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We hit a massive milestone yesterday as we pulled into Sudbury, Ontario, Canada. And my mind is unable to process it. We'll get

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county lines, closing in on me. I see them everywhere together. It's hitting a little too close to home. She's so far gone, but she didn't go far.

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They're going to be headed to Niagara Falls on Sunday as we start the return trek after 5 grueling days of riding to get out here. 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
1: 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We call it the Insta Countdown, and it plays in minutes.

0: Wake Up with Todd and Kelly weekday mornings on WHHT. Lots going on this weekend. Kelly, what are we talking about tomorrow?
1: So Cocktails and Trails is happening Friday night to benefit Lost River Cave. We are a sponsor, so we'll give you the details on that. And we're crossing our fingers. The weather is really good for Barron River Fest. That's happening at Barron River Lake this weekend. So all the details on that coming too.
0: That and more as you wake up with Todd and Kelly on WHHT.

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Going to be here for a few nights, and then the road back begins. We've got 10 days left to raise $10,000 to hit this year's goal. 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

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We crossed over the $40,000 mark today or yesterday for Fisher House Foundation. Woke up this morning with 40 grand in that bank for military families. We're trying to get to 50K in 10 days. 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

0: That's Sam Hunt, 103.7 WHHT. I'm Shannon McCombs, just after midnight. And since it's Friday, that means I have new music to play. Nashville lets go of a lot of new music on Friday and right at midnight. So I literally just downloaded this and we're going to listen to it together. It's brand new from Kenny Chesney. He has a new album coming out called Silver Sands Marina, which drops on September 25th. And this new single is called Burn My Boat. And let's listen to it together for the first time. Before I play it, though, let me play you what Kenny has to say about this new song.
1: I think when people see the title, Burn My Boat, it might be fair for them to assume that it's a party song about being on a boat or whatever, but it's a very thoughtful song. I haven't had a love song in a while, and I felt like it was just a perfect way to start the record, and I hope you guys enjoy it.

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Coming up in just a few minutes, I have something from Cody Johnson. Not just music, but also something from a recent interview. See what Cody has to say about things.

0: 103.7 WHHT. I'm Shannon McComb. Something here from Cody Johnson. Listen in as he talks about the songs that he writes and the songs that he plays.
1: Man, I go back to moments where I remember playing those gigs for very, very little money and knowing that it's not going to pay my house off, but ultimately people got to hear my music. And that's the thing is that, and then that shaped kind of in the future why I wrote certain songs, why I chose certain songs from certain songwriters to send that message to. If I have a platform that's going to reach this many people, I can send this message or this message. And I chose those songs that sent a brighter message to the world. She

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We would like to know who you think is the best of Barron County, or a place that you think is the best of Barron County, a business.

0: Garth Brooks, 103.7 WHHT. Let me play something. I have ran across this online, and it reminded me of the early days of Garth. Now, this is from, remember the Nashville Network, TNN? This is an interview that Garth did with Porter Wagoner back in the day. And Porter, I knew Porter pretty well. Porter loved Garth Brooks. And you can tell it in this interview. I'm just going to play a snip of it. Very young Garth Brooks.
1: This is what we're talking about here. This guy does special things for people. And I tell you, I marvel at seeing you around your fans because they love you. And, man, you love them back. You know, I think that's why one of the secrets to all of the success, you know, is not only that you've got a wonderful show, but, I mean, you love the people that shows up, you know.
2: We show up when they're there, we show up. And they take us on a ride. We don't come there with anything planned. They do their own thing, and we just go along for the ride, and they're very sweet to us.
1: That's great.
0: Isn't that wonderful? That's Garth, of course, talking to Porter Wagoner, which made me think, why don't we play a Porter Wagoner song? If Garth was listening, he'd like this.

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I'm Shannon McCombs, about 4 minutes after 1 o'clock. Coming up in just a few minutes, something from Garth Brooks. He's talking about his tour. I'll play that in a few minutes. Here's Jody Messina.

Ricky Skaggs, 103.7 WHHT. Hey, coming up in Nashville on August the 19th, I mention this because if you ever wanted to go to an awards-type show, this might be the time because they're having this at the Pinnacle. It's the ACM Honors Show, and I'm thinking they taped this for TV. I'm not sure about that, but Trisha Yearwood will be performing at that, and like I said, it's August 19th. We'll be at the Pinnacle in Nashville, and tickets are already on sale.

on a warm summer's evening, on a train bound for nowhere, I met up with a gambler. We were both too tired to sleep, so we took turns asleep.

0: Kenny Rogers, 103.7 WHHT. You know, this Garth tour, it's just going to be so massive. Garth World Tour. When he announced Indianapolis, he first announced two shows, and then immediately that went to four concerts when they went on sale. And I know that's all set up, and they're ready for it and everything, but still, think of playing to that many people. I mean, four nights. I think one of those is actually a mid-afternoon show, but he's doing four shows there. Well, he's also announced Denver. He's playing in Denver, Colorado on September the 4th and the 5th.
1: Playing Denver is all the butterflies of like the first time you played there. But at the same time, it's like an old friend who's always been there for you. You know, this one's personal.
0: And you know what? He played to 85,000 people last time he was there. No wonder he had butterflies.

Toby Keith, 103.7 WHHT. Okay, I had a chance to hear some of the new Luke Bryan album. Luke had invited some of media out to his farm and played us some of the songs from his new album. Don't have it yet. The album won't be out until September. But I can tell you this, I did hear a duet that he played us, and it's Luke Bryan and Luke Combs. Double Luke, and I loved it. I cannot wait to be able to play it on the radio. Have no idea when he's going to drop that song, but looking forward to it.

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We are a sponsor of Cocktails and Trails to benefit Lost River Cave, and that happens later tonight, Friday night. It's eats, drinks, games, and music. If you want some more info on it, just go to lostrivercave.org. Everything you need to know right there. Here's Mary Chapin Carpenter.

Blake Shelton, 103.7 WHHT. Glasgow weather for Friday. It's going to be pleasant. High of 85, 70 overnight. And then on Saturday, lots of sunshine with a high around 91. It's 65 in Glasgow right now. Here in Bowling Green,

Billy Currington, 103.7 WHHT. Country's hottest hits and the legends back to back. That's what we do after midnight, Sunday through Thursday night. Very glad to have you along. I'm Shannon McCombs. Here's Patti Loveless.

Always waiting for that little ow at the end. The Judds, 103.7 WHHT. I have something from an interview with Hudson Westbrook coming up in just a few minutes. Here's Waylon.

0: Martina McBride, 103.7 WHHT. I have something here from an interview with Hudson Westbrook. Really interesting to me because I enjoyed listening to stories about songwriters and how they pick their music. And you know, some artists don't write at all. Some write very little. But it's all a choice and it's all their talent. But here's Hudson Westbrook's view on that.
1: Yeah, I think it's... I don't know. I can't sing words every night that I didn't write, you know, and feel something. Like, if I'm going to play it in front of, hopefully, you know, 20,000 people, 30,000 people one day, then, like, I want it to be something I went through, you know, and I want them to look at me and be like, okay, that's Hudson. Like, this is something he went through, or this is something that he, like, if I'm writing it, it feels more me. And so I think I've written on every single song I've put out so far, and so I think it's important. I don't know, I just hear people talking in public and take those titles into the rooms and we end up writing them. I don't know, I feel like the artist is where a song really takes a route and you create a brand.

Morgan Wallen, 103.7 WHHT. I was reading earlier about the Hart County Animal Shelter and how they're still recovering from the tornado, and they really do need help. Their greatest need, they say right now, are for sunshades to cover the outdoor kennels because they don't have room for all of the dogs on the inside, so they need some shade space for the dogs outside. Of course, they still are in need of dog food and dog houses, but especially need sunshades, you know, old tarps. You have something in the garage that you haven't used for a while? Maybe you can help them out. But I learned that from reading Glasgow News 1, and you can get the Glasgow News in your inbox too. Just sign up at glasgownews1.com. It's free. Really?

Gary Allen. Glasgow weather for later today. Pleasant, 85 degrees, overnight 70. And then looking out for Saturday, it's going to be sunny all day long, 91 for a high. It's 66 in Glasgow and Bowling Green at 103.7 WHHT. Here's Little Texas.

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I'm Shannon McCombs, and after midnight, Sunday through Thursday nights, we play the legends right along with today's hottest hits. Here's George Strait.

That's Jordan Davis. Well, we're headed into the weekend, and Friday nights means it's time to count them down. 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

That's Colin Ray, 103.7 WHHT. Coming up, Ashley McBride has some great advice for songwriters. Just a few minutes. Here's Billy Currington.

0: Ella Langley, 103.7 WHHT. I'm Shannon McCombs. I have something here from an interview with Ashley McBride. She's given out some really great advice to songwriters. Listen in, see here what she says.
1: Write even, I don't want to tell you to write a song that you don't like, but when you're in the middle of a song and you're not sure that it's good enough doesn't need to come into the equation yet. Get the song done. Sometimes we have to get, some songs are cobwebs and we have to get them out of there so they can make room for great songs. And some of them are going to be just fine. They're going to be fine. Don't get stuck. That's where you're going to shoot yourself in the foot, is panicking because you're stuck on something. Walk outside, have a glass of juice, something to take you out of that "what do I do" moment.

That's Aaron Tippin, 103.7 WHHT. Around 6:45 this morning, be listening in with Todd for the secret celebrity game. Guess who the celebrity is and when, just like Sean Underhill did. Here's Riley Green.

I'm Michael Montgomery, 103.7 WHHT. Glasgow weather for today. It's going to be pleasant, 85. And then sunshine all day on Saturday with a high of 91. Overnight tonight, by the way, around 70. Good night to be out on a Friday night. Right now it's 66 in Glasgow, 65 here in Bowling Green.

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103.7 WHHT. So glad you're choosing us to start your day. And it's not just day to day. It's finally Friday. Pretty sunrise. Be sure to check that out. It's Todd.

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1: Gonna be a nice sunny day today, high 86, but a decent chance of rain this weekend.

103.7 WHHT. Quite a bit of school news with GN1 today. What's the name, or who is the new principal at Eastern Elementary? Also, a new cell phone policy at Caverna High School. What's that all about? Steinberg will tell us about that. Other news stories from Classico News 1 coming right up.

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1: Couple of minutes after 6 o'clock, got to get going with the news here. We've got Todd Steenbergen from Glasgow News 1. And the news brought to you by Glasgow Building Supply, 31E Bypass in Glasgow. 6 o'clock news also sponsored by Southern States Co-op in Glasgow and their new location on Cross Street.
2: Good morning. Here's the latest from Glasgow News 1. Eastern Elementary School has a new principal. Veteran teacher and Bering County graduate Susan Pace was selected by the school's site-based decision-making council and introduced at a Thursday morning press conference. Pace says her 23 years of classroom experience, much of it in upper elementary math, will guide her as she leads students, staff, and the Eastern community in her first administrative role. Caverna High School is rolling out a stricter cell phone policy this fall, requiring students to keep their phones in lockers during the school day. Assistant Principal Natasha Jackson-Hayes says the move aims to cut classroom distractions and improve student interaction. The change is meant to reduce cyberbullying and digital drama and to avoid phones creating safety risk during emergencies when lockdown procedures are in place. The Barron River Animal Welfare Association board member Molly Taylor says the 16th annual Shake Your Paw Ball raised just under $30,000 at the Cave City Convention Center. The Saturday event also marked BRAWA's 30th anniversary, bringing supporters together for a night of fundraising. Organizers say the evening featured live music, a silent auction, and a social atmosphere to help support BRAWA's animal welfare work. Entertain Glasgow says this Saturday night's America 250 concert in Glasgow has been moved from Beaver Creek Park to the Plaza Theater downtown. Officials say local artist Colton Kyes and country singer Daryl Worley are still scheduled to perform, with doors opening at 5 p.m. and general admission first come, first served. Organizers add there will still be food trucks and kids activities as part of the weekend celebration, even as the separate Beaver Trail event is canceled and the planned drone show is postponed to a later date. For full details on these stories and more local coverage throughout the day, visit GlasgowNews1.com. I'm Todd Steenbergen.
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3: 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Going to be a nice sunny day today, high 86, but tonight clouding up. A 30% chance of showers and thunderstorms, mainly after 3 a.m., overnight low 70. Tomorrow, showers likely, possibly a thunderstorm, high of 85. And Sunday, a 60% chance of showers and thunderstorms with a high of 82. Pretty sunrise now. And 61 high atop Commerce Plaza at Fire Station 2 on the Boulevard, 61. Country.

0: 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Lots on the calendar. What we got coming up, Kelly?
1: Tonight is Cocktails and Trails at Lost River Cave. We're going to tell you all about that and how you can get tickets.

0: Zach John King, 103.7 WHHT. Better not get to drink. And if you're going to be driving the Lunar Rover.
1: That's right.
0: That'd be again the law.
1: It would be.
0: But the Lunar Roving Vehicle first was used on the moon on this day in 1971. Todd Steinberg in your Hottest History Challenge on which Apollo mission was the Lunar Rover first used.
1: Well, I know it wasn't 11. We can eliminate that one out of the bag. And I'm thinking I'm going to go with Apollo 15.
0: There you go. Good guess.
1: Apollo. A bell.
0: Correct guess.
1: Good. Good. Excellent.
0: I wonder if those astronauts fussed at each other on who's going to get to drive the rover. It's like, I'm driving now. You just sit there and look out for cops.
1: Oh, I know it. Yeah. It's pretty crazy.
0: Yeah. You and I, we'd have to arm wrestle on who would get to drive the rover. Okay.
1: Yeah.
0: Moving to a completely different topic. One more thing.
1: Okay.
0: Trying to think. This would be an easy one. J.K. Rowling was born on this day in 1965. That would make her 61.
1: Make her 61.
0: Right. Okay. And she's known for writing what popular series?
1: Harry Potter.
0: I should give you a buzzer for
1: there's my Professor McGonagall there.
0: Yeah, Harry Potter. J.K. Rowling wrote Harry Potter. See, I really don't get the reference because I've never watched nary a Harry Potter
1: you
0: movie.
1: You missed out.
0: Read nary a Harry Potter
1: I read
0: Harry
1: the books
0: book.
1: To my kids.
0: It was
1: pretty cool.
0: I've had kids try to explain the plot to me, and they've pulled their hair out trying to... I can't get it. I can't follow along. There's just too much.
1: Yeah.
0: Too much, Todd.
1: When I read books, I have to give voices. So, I came up with all of them. Dumbledore.
0: I bet you would be fun to hear. I would like for you to read me a bedtime story sometime.
1: Okay.
0: I think that would be quite fun.
1: Yeah.
0: Probably have nightmares.
1: Give me a call sometime. I'll see what I can do.
0: Probably be nightmares, but it'd be fun. Well, good job there on the Hottest History Challenge. Kenny Chesney for Finally Friday on the way.
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0: 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Good morning, Kelly.
1: Good morning, Todd. It's finally Friday.
0: What's going on tonight?
1: Cocktails and Trails at Lost River Cave. This is a huge event, a big fundraiser for the cave, and I'm going with some of my girlfriends. Erica from work here is going. We are a media sponsor along with 102.3 Jack FM. And we're going to go and kind of walk down. There's like a little trail down to the opening of the cave. And I cannot wait to be a part of this. I have never been before. So I'm excited. It's kind of like the mystery of the unknown. I know a little bit about it, but not a whole lot. But there's drinks. There's food.
0: Yeah, when it comes to cocktails and hiking, those two things don't always go together too well with me. So I'll have to be sure not to hike too much.
1: We're not going to be hiking. There's not going to be any hiking. We're just going to kind of walk down.
0: Okay.
1: There'll be games and
0: walking, not staggering.
1: Drinks along the way. No, okay. No, not at all.
0: All right.
1: No. I'm driving. but you can also take part of their silent auction. You can bid from home if you prefer, and every dollar, so between tickets and sponsorships and playing the games and membership and silent auction, all of that supports nature education, the park trails, and conservation. That is a 72-acre park. Did you know that?
0: That's big.
1: It is.
0: A lot to explore.
1: It is. So if you'd like to get tickets and find out more, we have info at GlasgowNews1.com.
0: And from Glasgow News 1, Todd Steenbergen with the news.
2: Good morning. Here's the latest from Glasgow News 1. Eastern Elementary School has a new principal. Veteran teacher and Barron County graduate Susan Pace was selected by the school's site-based decision-making council and introduced at a Thursday morning press conference. Pace says her 23 years of classroom experience, much of it in upper elementary math, will guide her as she leads students, staff, and the Eastern community in her first administrative role. Caverna High School is rolling out a stricter cell phone policy this fall, requiring students to keep their phones in lockers during the school day. Assistant Principal Natasha Jackson-Hayes says the move aims to cut classroom distractions and improve student interaction. The change is meant to reduce cyberbullying and digital drama and to avoid phones creating safety risk during emergencies when lockdown procedures are in place. Allen County authorities are asking for the public's help as they continue to investigate the death of a one-year-old child. Alexandra Renee Price and Devin Williams, both 22 and of Scottsville, were charged with first-degree criminal abuse, which in Kentucky is considered a Class B felony punishable by up to 20 years in prison. SPD officers and ACSO deputies performed life-saving measures on the child, but he was later pronounced dead at the medical center in Scottsville. Anyone with information about this case is asked to contact Allen County authorities by 5 p.m. today. The Kentucky Interscholastic Cycling League opens its 2026 Pedal for the Roses Mountain Bike Race Series Sunday, August 23rd at the Highlander Trail System at Barron River Lake in Lucas. Officials say more than 374 middle and high school student athletes on at least 22 teams are taking part statewide this season, including the local Sky MTB composite team based in Warren County. For full details on these stories and more local coverage throughout the day, visit GlasgowNews1.com. I'm Todd Steenbergen.
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0: Good morning at 6:36 at WHHT. A clue for secret celebrity that's a few minutes away, as we got a special prize today. Always special when we have adult passes, a pair of them, to Lost River Cave and Valley. That'll be the prize. And the clue is, hello, Governor. That's my Monroe County accent there. No, I don't know. I don't think he's from Monroe County. Hello, Governor. That's the clue for Secret Celebrity. We'll play the audio clip in just a moment and give you a chance to win. 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Mostly sunny today, high 86, mostly cloudy tonight. A 30% chance of showers and thunderstorms, mainly after 3 a.m., overnight low 70. Tomorrow, showers likely, possibly a thunderstorm. That's about a 90% chance tomorrow with a high of 85. Sunday, a 60% chance of showers and thunderstorms, high 82. Sunshine, high top Commerce Plaza at 61 at Trojan Field, 61. Good morning to you from WHHT. On a train.

0: 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Finally, Friday at 6:40, 20 minutes till 7. This is Secret Celebrity Time. Be the first caller after we play the audio at 270-651-3000. This time, a pair of adult admission passes to Lost River Cave and Valley. They've got a lot going on this weekend. We'll continue to be telling you about, and we've got a pair of passes to the underground boat tour at Lost River Cave. And let's see, the clue is, hello, Gubna, who is this?
1: Being able to tell Kentucky's story to a national audience was a once-in-a-lifetime opportunity.
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0: It's Morgan Wallen. Been by now, 103.7 WHHT. Should have had a winner by now. I guess we'll call it a quits for Secret Celebrity. 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
1: Being able to tell Kentucky's story to a national audience was a once-in-a-lifetime opportunity.
0: Oh, wait a minute. I got somebody on the phone. I haven't given out the name of the winner or the name of the Secret Celebrity yet, so let's give it a try. Hello, are you there, caller?
2: I'm here.
0: Hi, are you trying to call for Secret Celebrity?
2: Yes.
0: Oh, have you or anyone in your household won from us in the last 30 days?
2: No.
0: Have you ever been convicted of a felony? Oh, you had to think about it.
2: Well, no.
0: All right, I'll let you go ahead and give it a try. I almost called it a draw. Who is that Secret Celebrity?
2: Is it Mike Myers?
0: Oh, gosh. You're absolutely right. That's Mike, Governor Mike Myers. I'm actually kidding. This
1: being able to tell Kentucky's story.
0: This
1: to
0: is
1: a
0: actually that's
1: audience.
0: Governor Andy Beshear. That's
2: really?
0: not really anything to do with Mike Myers. What's your name? Oh, you may not want to give your name now, but what is your name?
2: Vicky.
0: Okay, Vicky. All right. You've called up and missed some of these, got some of these incorrect before, haven't you?
2: I've gotten a couple wrong.
0: Okay, well, everybody's got their superpower, and that's what yours is. That's good. All right. So hang on the phone. I'll tell you, we may out of, I think we've given you prizes out of sympathy before, too, haven't we?
2: No.
0: You've never done it?
2: Well,
0: we might have a sympathy prize for you. But that was Governor Andy Beshear. Might have some Lost River Cave and Valley tickets. Yeah, that's Andy Beshear. Yeah. All right. Who's out looking for Mitch now, I suppose? Have you checked your storage shed? Make sure Mitch is not hiding there?
2: I haven't got a storage shed, but I'm pretty sure he wouldn't come to mine.
0: If you had one, I detected a little political snide remark there, Vicky. Hey, you hang on the phone. I'll tell you how to get your prize. Just for letting me cut up with you, you've earned a prize.
2: Okay? Alrighty.
0: So stay on the phone. I'll tell you how to get that. This is for Lost River Cave and Valley tickets. And don't forget about cocktails and trails at Lost River Cave tonight with drinks, bites, vibes, and games keeping you entertained. And we'll entertain you with some Luke Combs coming up next, WHHT.
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2: 103.7 WHHT, waking up with Todd and Kelly. Another sunny day today, but the weekend looks like some rain possible. Hopefully.
3: We don't want to ruin it. Okay. We don't want to ruin it for Friends of Barren River Lake because their Barren River Fest is happening tomorrow. It's their poker run from 12 to 4. They're going to have live music following the poker run. So it starts at 12. You pick up your first card at Barren River Lake State Park.
2: And then you get on your motorcycle.
3: Well, you could.
2: Oh, okay.
3: And drive to the next marina.
2: You don't have
3: marina.
2: To have a motorcycle with a poker run.
3: No, you don't have to. No, oh. This is on your boat.
2: Oh, it's a boat thing. So
3: Barren River Lake.
2: Oh, it makes sense. So
3: Barren River Fest.
2: Yeah, if I got on my motorcycle to ride on the lake.
3: But you could travel by car.
2: According to Wawa Delk Science Class at Glasgow High School, that could be disastrous.
3: You could travel by motorcycle or car, though.
2: But not on the lake.
3: No.
2: Okay.
3: That would be impossible.
2: All right. Right? Put all this on the chalkboard so I don't make
3: but
2: any
3: you
2: mistakes.
3: Can drive to each marina if you choose to. If you don't have a boat, you can still participate. But you'll pick up your additional cards, at the State Park Marina, Walnut Creek Marina, the Narrows Marina, and the Peninsula Marina. And then you'll meet back right around 4 o'clock to reveal your unopened 5-card hand. And then they'll be handing out some winning prizes as well.
2: Okay, so you don't have to have a boat and don't have to have a motorcycle.
3: No, like you don't. So
2: because I don't like like having to drive a boat or I can't drive a motorcycle anymore because my wife made me sell mine. But I'm digressing. Okay, what were you saying?
3: I was just going to tell you about the live music.
2: Okay.
3: Podunk and Dad Bods. They will be performing from 6 until 8. That's what the poster says.
2: Is that a full Philharmonic, the Podunk Philharmonic?
3: Maybe. I'm not quite sure. Right, I mean, so. I've heard of the Dad Bods, of course. So, yeah, John Crosby from the Dad Bods and Tanner Lohorn will be playing from Podunk Holler. Okay. So, he's the lead singer of Podunk Holler. So, yeah.
2: First, I think he's first chair violinist for Podunk Holler. Go check it out and make sure for yourself.

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Got a couple of school-related stories from GN1. Who's the new principal at Eastern Elementary? And what's going to be the new cell phone policy at Governa High School? Todd Steenbergen will tell us about those and other news stories from Glasgow News 1. 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
2: Minute after 7, we've got a look at the news from Todd Steenberg and the Glasgow News 1. 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
3: Good morning. Here's the latest from Glasgow News 1. Eastern Elementary School has a new principal. Veteran teacher and Bering County graduate Susan Pace was selected by the school's site-based decision-making council and introduced at a Thursday morning press conference. Pace says her 23 years of classroom experience, much of it in upper elementary math, will guide her as she leads students, staff, and the Eastern community in her first administrative role. Caverna High School is rolling out a stricter cell phone policy this fall, requiring students to keep their phones in lockers during the school day. Assistant Principal Natasha Jackson-Hayes says the move aims to cut classroom distractions and improve student interaction. The change is meant to reduce cyberbullying and digital drama and to avoid phones creating safety risk during emergencies when lockdown procedures are in place. The Barron River Animal Welfare Association board member Molly Taylor says the 16th annual Shake Your Paw Ball raised just under $30,000 at the Cave City Convention Center. The Saturday event also marked BRAWA's 30th anniversary, bringing supporters together for a night of fundraising. Organizers say the evening featured live music, a silent auction, and a social atmosphere to help support BRAWA's animal welfare work. Entertain Glasgow says this Saturday night's America 250 concert in Glasgow has been moved from Beaver Creek Park to the Plaza Theater downtown. Officials say local artist Colton Kyes and country singer Daryl Worley are still scheduled to perform, with doors opening at 5 p.m. and general admission first come, first served. Organizers add there will still be food trucks and kids activities as part of the weekend celebration, even as the separate Beaver Trail event is canceled and the planned drone show is postponed to a later date. For full details on these stories and more local coverage throughout the day, visit GlasgowNews1.com. I'm Todd Steenbergen.
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2: Good morning. It's 5 minutes after 7 at 103.7 WHHT. Got to check out your forecast. Mostly sunny today with a high of 86. And tonight, mostly cloudy. There is a 30% chance of showers and thunderstorms, mainly after 3 a.m. So for your Friday night plans, everything should be okay. Lots going on. Low tonight, 70. Tomorrow, showers likely, possibly a thunderstorm. High, 85. Sunday, a 60% chance of showers and thunderstorms with a high of 82. High top, Commerce Plaza. A few clouds, mostly sunny, 64 degrees. Fort William, 63.

0: 93.7 WHHT. It'll be worth your while to get out of bed. Finally, Friday. Waking up with Todd and Kelly.
1: Yes, it is finally Friday.
0: We'll tell you what's going on, what's not going on, where, and what fur.
1: Yeah, all that coming up

0: HHT, Taylor Swift.
1: I knew it. You think
0: Travis is kind of giving her a goose there when she says that?
2: Possibly.
0: It's inappropriate, I think. 7:18, finally, Friday. All right, let's get our facts straight here. Let's not get people lost and confused. What's going on and when and where with Entertain Glasgow?
2: Okay, so the concert tonight on the square is still happening. The weather's going to be great for that with Green River Band and Blaine Harden. They will be performing this evening. So that's going to be a big show. And then the one that was planned for Beaver Creek Park tomorrow night, because of the rain that's coming in, possible storms, they have moved that to the Plaza Theater. So new location, same big celebration, although, you know, their food trucks and their kids events and that sort of thing, they will have more of that at Groove and Glow. And the drone show, they're going to move that to a later date.
0: Yeah, can't do the drone show inside the plaza.
2: No.
0: Because somebody could get an unscheduled haircut.
2: Yeah.
0: You can't really do that inside the plaza.
2: Yeah, don't want to do that.
0: That could damage stuff.
2: That's right. Doors open at 5 o'clock, and it's a free concert, so head over to the plaza tomorrow night. Colton Kice opens the show, and then Daryl Worley will finish the night out at the Plaza Theater with Entertain Glasgow.
0: If anybody catches Terry Bunnell dancing in his cowboy boots, keep an eye out for that.
2: I've never seen that.
0: I've seen it. I've never got a picture. It's kind of like UFOs. People say they see it, but they never get a picture of it. Mm-hmm. So if you get a picture of Terry Bunnell dancing in his cowboy boots, be sure to send that to us, and we'll post it on Glasgow News 1 or Facebook or something. All right, coming up next, we've got Carrie Underwood, WHHT. Good morning.
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0: country's hottest hits. Finally, Friday, 103.7 WHHT, Jason Aldean. It's 7:28. Want to check out a movie this weekend? Spider-Man. Let's see, what's the full name of it? New Day? Is it something like that?
1: I'm not up to date on that. I'm not in the know on the new Spider-Man movie.
0: Brand New Day. There we go. Spider-Man, okay. Brand New Day. Getting really good reviews. Critics put it at 90% on Rotten Tomatoes, and regular people have it at 98%. So it must be something else. Is that a Marvel? I think I should know that.
1: I think so.
0: Some nerds out there are rolling their eyeballs at me that I don't know that for sure. Yeah, it's a Marvel movie.
1: Are you going to Marquee Cinema to see it?
0: what's that you said? I'm not above going to Marquee Cinema. I have seen some there lately.
1: Are you going to E-Town?
0: I would not drive all the way to E-Town.
1: You're going to Bowling Green?
0: To watch any movie.
1: Where are you going? Well, are you watching it from the comfort of your home?
0: If I go to Bowling Green, I got to drive on Scottsville Road. So there's a lot of decisions here. I never said I was going to go watch the movie. I'm just recommending that other people watch it.
1: Oh, I thought you said you were going. I'm not
0: quite sure if I'm...
1: You don't have to go on Scottsville Road to go to the movie theater. There's another one on the other
0: Campbell
1: side of
0: Campbell Lane
1: town.
0: Where the traffic is a lot better. Yeah.
1: Well, if you go in the back way.
0: The back way in Bowling Green. There's an even better. You're just full of great ideas, Kelly.
1: I'm trying to help you out, man.
0: You're trying. Keep trying. Obviously, I have trouble getting around Bowling Green.
1: Obviously, you do.
0: Anyway, that's the thing about the Spider-Man movies. One reason I won't go to a Spider-Man movie probably is because I have trouble watching movies that are too implausible.
1: Mm-hmm.
0: You know the fact that he swings from a spider web. I know he never hits the ground and goes splat, but still, the physics of actually doing that, no person could survive the physical shock of what he does, and it just kind of aggravates me. So you're probably thinking that I should get over it.
1: Maybe.
0: And you're right.
1: I mean, I'm just going to throw that out there.
0: All right. So,
2: Good morning. Here's the latest from Glasgow News 1. Eastern Elementary School has a new principal. Veteran teacher and Barron County graduate Susan Pace was selected by the school's site-based decision-making council and introduced at a Thursday morning press conference. Pace says her 23 years of classroom experience, much of it in upper elementary math, will guide her as she leads students, staff, and the Eastern community in her first administrative role. Caverna High School is rolling out a stricter cell phone policy this fall, requiring students to keep their phones in lockers during the school day. Assistant Principal Natasha Jackson-Hayes says the move aims to cut classroom distractions and improve student interaction. The change is meant to reduce cyberbullying and digital drama and to avoid phones creating safety risk during emergencies when lockdown procedures are in place. Allen County authorities are asking for the public's help as they continue to investigate the death of a one-year-old child. Alexandra Renee Price and Devin Williams, both 22 and of Scottsville, were charged with first-degree criminal abuse, which in Kentucky is considered a Class B felony punishable by up to 20 years in prison. SPD officers and ACSO deputies performed life-saving measures on the child, but he was later pronounced dead at the medical center in Scottsville. Anyone with information about this case is asked to contact Allen County authorities by 5 p.m. today. The Kentucky Interscholastic Cycling League opens its 2026 Pedal for the Roses Mountain Bike Race Series Sunday, August 23rd, at the Highlander Trail System at Barron River Lake in Lucas. Officials say more than 374 middle and high school student athletes on at least 22 teams are taking part statewide this season, including the local Sky MTB composite team based in Warren County. For full details on these stories and more local coverage throughout the day, visit GlasgowNews1.com. I'm Todd Steenbergen.
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1: So we're going to have one more nice day before some rain sets in, it sounds like.
0: 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Mostly sunny today. A decent high of 86 tonight. Mostly cloudy. A 30% chance of showers and thunderstorms, mainly after 3 a.m. Overnight low 70. Tomorrow showers likely, possibly a thunderstorm, high 85. Sunday, a 60% chance of showers and thunderstorms with a high of 82.
1: Currently, it's sunny and 67 in downtown Glasgow.
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1: All right.
0: Time to kick your boots off. 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
2: to? Oh, that song right there is for my dear friend Amber McClanahan. She just loves some John Party.
1: I think you're being sarcastic. Or in a little bocephus about Amber liking John Party.
2: Do you hear? She thinks he has like a nasally sound in his voice. Do you think so? I don't hear it.
1: Luke Bryan does, but I like him.
2: I love me some John Party.
1: I'm not an anti-nasite or just made that word up.
2: I was like, what is that word?
1: Yeah. What's going on?
2: She might be listening.
1: What's going on this weekend?
2: Okay, so Elena was in earlier this week to tell us about Let's Squeeze the Day motorcycle ride.
1: The cute little tater tot girl?
2: Yes. Wasn't she just adorable?
1: Yeah, yes.
2: So Let's Squeeze the Day motorcycle ride and toy drive, that is happening tomorrow. Kickstands up at 10 o'clock. Everyone's meeting at the Governor High School there in Horse Cave. And this is to benefit Toys for Tots of Southern Kentucky. It's $20 per motorcycle plus one new unwrapped toy. They're going to have door prizes, bike awards, there's a food truck and music. So every rider, every donation, every toy helps to make a difference. So if you want to find out more, you can reach out to Randall Lyle at 270-218-0905.
1: Patty B is coming up. What is Riley Green gearing up for?
2: Must
1: be gearing up for a facelift. Patty B will tell us about that. News from Nashville on the way. Luke Combs coming up, WHHT.
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93.7 WHHT school news from GN1 today. Who's the new principal at Eastern Elementary? And what's the new cell phone policy at Caverna High School? Going to be Todd Steinberger who'll tell us that. Other news stories you want to know for Finally Friday, GN1.

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2: Good morning. Here's the latest from Glasgow News 1. Eastern Elementary School has a new principal. Veteran teacher and Bering County graduate Susan Pace was selected by the school's site-based decision-making council and introduced at a Thursday morning press conference. Pace says her 23 years of classroom experience, much of it in upper elementary math, will guide her as she leads students, staff, and the Eastern community in her first administrative role. Caverna High School is rolling out a stricter cell phone policy this fall, requiring students to keep their phones in lockers during the school day. Assistant Principal Natasha Jackson-Hayes says the move aims to cut classroom distractions and improve student interaction. The change is meant to reduce cyberbullying and digital drama and to avoid phones creating safety risk during emergencies when lockdown procedures are in place. The Barron River Animal Welfare Association board member Molly Taylor says the 16th annual Shake Your Paw Ball raised just under $30,000 at the Cave City Convention Center. The Saturday event also marked BRAWA's 30th anniversary, bringing supporters together for a night of fundraising. Organizers say the evening featured live music, a silent auction, and a social atmosphere to help support BRAWA's animal welfare work. Entertain Glasgow says this Saturday night's America 250 concert in Glasgow has been moved from Beaver Creek Park to the Plaza Theater downtown. Officials say local artist Colton Kyes and country singer Daryl Worley are still scheduled to perform, with doors opening at 5 p.m. and general admission first come, first served. Organizers add there will still be food trucks and kids activities as part of the weekend celebration, even as the separate Beaver Trail event is canceled and the planned drone show is postponed to a later date. For full details on these stories and more local coverage throughout the day, visit GlasgowNews1.com. I'm Todd Steenbergen.
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1: Oh man, my head spins when I hear him do that. Moving right along, 103.7 WHHT. We've got sunshine today, nice high in the mid-80s, but chance of rain over the weekend, pretty good chance. By tomorrow, to be honest with you. More on the forecast coming up. What we got on the way now for Shop Local, Kelly.
7: 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Hello, hello.
8: Good morning.
7: Good morning to you. So what are we going to give away today?
8: We're giving away a s'mores kit. So it'll have everything you need to do s'mores, including a tabletop fire pit.
1: Yes. I need lessons on how to do a good s'more. I never can do it right.
8: I cheat and do it in the microwave.
1: Oh.
8: Then if you just want one, you just make it in the microwave.
1: You shouldn't be building campfires in your microwave.
7: Yeah. I have done that before, like in the wintertime.
8: Yeah, if you just want one little s'more.
7: Yeah.
1: No, I'm talking about campfire, real s'mores.
7: No, I love that too. Marshmallow over the fire.
1: I can't do it, though.
7: It's got to get burned, right. Like nice and
8: crispy,
7: charred.
1: So Kelly with Danielle from Esh's Utility Buildings coming up for Shop Local 103.7 WHHT.

0: Miranda Lambert, Heart Like Mine, on 103.7 WHHT. And if we all had a heart like Danielle's, we would all be just so sweet and kind and thoughtful.
1: If you could only hear me in my car while I'm driving through Bowling Green by myself.
0: Well, I have been with you at times, so, but you're a really good driver, so it's just everybody else.
1: Exactly. Yeah.
0: For sure.
1: It's always somebody else.
0: I know, for sure. All right, well, I'm so glad to have you back in studio this morning. It's finally Friday. I think you and I both are like...
1: Yes, I'm so happy for the weekend.
0: Me too.
1: It's been a long week.
0: And I kind of have mixed emotions about the weather tomorrow. So they're forecasting rain and a few storms. So there's a part of me that's like, yeah, it's going to be great. Mm-hmm. Stay in, read a book, mm-hmm. or, you know, watch some Netflix. Or for me, I'm going to probably get my house back in order after it's been a disaster for the past almost 6 weeks. That's my plan. And I'm just kind of looking forward to being at home and not having to be anywhere tomorrow.
1: Yeah, that's rare for you.
0: It is. It is very rare. And then there's another part of me that was kind of hoping it would be sunny so I could get a pool day in. There's not been very many weekend pool days.
1: No, it seems like every weekend we want to do something outside. It's rainy and gross. Yeah. And then all week long we're working. We look outside and it's all nice and sunny. And
0: I know. Oy. Well, yeah. I hope that I get to work on my tan maybe next week. I'm going to take a few days off next week.
1: Nice.
0: I need a little bit of downtime.
1: Yeah, a little R&R.
0: Going to do some staycationing, get a few things done around the house, and just be at home a few days. And I just, I really, really need that. So I'll be here on Monday, but taking a few days off next week to recharge my battery.
1: I need
0: to recharge just a bit.
1: We need that sometimes.
0: Yes, we do. And the last few weeks have been a little bit heavy, and we all need that time. So I'm taking a few days next week.
1: That's good.
0: So all right, let's jump into Shop Local and say thanks to all of our sponsors this week. Of course, Esh's Utility Buildings. And Danielle's going to remind us what we are giving away today in case you are just now tuning in. Also, Fireline Outdoors Wellness Wednesday is presented by Fuller Life Counseling Partners, Monticello Bank, and Cosmic Golf. 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That's 651-3000. And Danielle, let's remind everyone what is up for grabs today.
1: So everybody who knows me knows that I am Roots and Ramble's number one fan. Maybe not their number one fan, but I'm one of them.
0: We're pretty close.
1: Yeah, I think so.
0: We're pretty neck and neck.
1: Yeah, we're pretty up there together. But she had posted Natural Life s'mores kit, a little, you know, the little, what do you call them, the little sticks?
0: Yeah.
1: And I love everything Natural Life. So I saw that, and, you know, last week I was like, what am I going to give away? I don't even know what, you know, it's like after you've done this for so long, you're like, don't want to keep repeating the same things. So I was like, oh, that's a good idea. I'll just create a little s'mores package. So I bought a tabletop bonfire. It's like one of those little mini solo stoves. And then some s'mores making stuff and the little s'mores kit. So we'll be giving that away.
0: Yes, and you can see that. I shared that on my stories. Danielle has it on hers and the Esh's Utility Buildings.
1: Correct. Yep.
0: So it's all in our stories if you want to take a look at that. So yeah, I love the Natural Life brand.
1: Me too. It's so cute.
0: It is. I was in there yesterday afternoon late, and I was in there to model some clothing that just about everything I tried on, I loved.
1: Yeah,
0: which is going to get me in trouble for this fall.
1: She has so much cute stuff in there.
0: Oh, the cutest pair of Judy Blue jeans.
1: Ooh.
0: That has like a stitching on the pocket that reminds me of like kind of a cowgirl.
1: Yeah.
0: I was like, yeah, those are going to go home with me.
1: Heck yeah.
0: I hope my husband's not listening right now. I just said that out loud. But, you know, they make my booty look good.
1: Yeah.
0: So, you know, we all
1: need that boost.
0: Every girl wants a pair of jeans that makes their booty look good.
1: Yep.
0: So, I think I might like those. So, and then all the Natural Life stuff.
1: Oh, I know.
0: I got one of the soap dispensers.
1: Oh, yeah.
0: That had all the beautiful flowers on that.
1: Yep.
0: So that's going to go in my new bathroom.
1: So I noticed the other day, Monday, I guess it was, I was at work, and I have my new wildflower print brewmate from Roots and Ramble. And then I went to go take a picture of it for Betsy Ann to show her, be like, look at my, you made my Monday so nice. And then I realized I was wearing the kimono, a Natural Life kimono from there. And then I looked down and I'm even wearing one of my denim jumpers from there. And so I told my husband, I was like, I'm wearing like everything. He goes, even that tank top, like being sarcastic.
0: Yeah,
1: I was like, no, that's not from Roots and Ramble. And he goes, but I bet your hair clip is.
0: It is.
1: It is. I was like, oh, bless.
0: Oh my God.
1: He's like, you have a problem. I'm like, she just sells all the stuff I love.
0: Yeah. So, all right. Well, you can call in this morning, get registered for the S'mores kit, 270-651-3000. That's going to be great for this fall, you know, those cooler evenings.
1: Mm-hmm.
0: And if, I mean, we love doing s'mores on our fire pit out back.
1: Yeah.
0: So,
1: well, I figured this way, if you don't want to build a whole bonfire, you have a little tabletop one.
0: That's
1: you
0: exactly
1: get some little sticks from your yard.
0: Mm-hmm.
1: And they even sell the little sets that you can build your fires.
0: So call in this morning, get qualified for that, 270-651-3000. So let's talk a little bit about Esh's utility buildings, and I have been just trying to paint a picture for our listeners this week of the beautiful buildings, you know, what you guys can create. Mm-hmm. And there's really nothing you can't do, from pole barn to a building out back, you know, that maybe you have envisioned a fireplace and a workspace, maybe a garage area. I mean, there's nothing you guys can't do.
1: No, there isn't. You know, we have some funny requests and we do it. So, we got a call.
0: You want to go ahead and take it?
1: Yeah, let's
0: take
1: it.
0: Okay, let's do it. All right, there we go.
1: Good morning. Welcome to Shop Local.
2: Good morning. How are you guys?
1: We're good. How are you this morning?
2: Pretty good, pretty good. Listen, I've got some kids that would enjoy some s'mores, so I was just driving down the road, and I thought, hey, I'll give it a shot this morning.
1: Well, great. Who are we speaking with?
2: Clint Graham, and I like to put my wife's name in there, too, Emily.
0: Did you say last name's Graham?
2: Graham, G-R-A-H-A-M.
0: Okay.
1: Great, and what's your phone number?
2: 270-995-9857.
1: Awesome. We'll put you down.
0: Thanks so much for listening, right, Clint. Have a wonderful weekend.
2: Yes, you too. Thank you, guys.
0: You're welcome. Bye-bye.
2: All right, bye.
0: All right. 270-651-3000, 651-3000. You can see what the giveaway is on my story, Danielle's story, and Esh's utility buildings story. So, and on, you tagged WHHT in it as well, so should be able to see it there too. So yeah, we have several ways that you can see it, and call in this morning, get qualified, and we'll draw for a winner at the end of the hour. If you've not won anything from us in the last 30 days, you are eligible to call in and get qualified. Okay, so back to, there's nothing you guys can't do.
1: Nope. So I don't know, did you see our snow cabin that I posted last week?
0: I must have missed that.
1: Oh, it's gorgeous. So that was a request from they're an adventure, like a 4x4 resort adventure park in Indiana. We're going to be building multiple buildings for them.
0: Oh my God.
1: Isn't that so pretty?
0: That is beautiful. That is absolutely beautiful.
1: I love it. Mm. Yep. So we will build as many of those as you want. So if anybody wants something like that, let us know. We love a challenge.
0: It's gorgeous.
1: Yeah, isn't it pretty?
0: It makes me want one of those, too.
1: I know. I want one of everything. It's like,
0: I know.
1: I told my boss, I was like, instead of like a yearly bonus, can I just have a really cute building?
0: Yes.
1: And he's like, how many buildings are you going to want? I'm like, I'll take them all.
0: Well, it'll be like a little Esh's community out back, you know?
1: I even tried talking them into creating a living, like, sales lot on my property.
0: Yeah.
1: Like, just give me a couple tiny homes, give me a chicken coop, and maybe, mm-hmm. you know, an extra garage. And how about a barn? I'll just put, like, a whole venue out there.
0: Right.
1: And then you can invite your customers to come see all these beautiful buildings, and I'll just, you know, host them on my property and use them.
0: That's perfect.
1: I didn't sell it. I'm not a salesperson, so I didn't sell it very well, but it's okay.
0: Maybe Joey could work on that, though. Joey could do it.
1: Yeah. I mean, what's it say when people who work for the company want the buildings as well?
0: I know.
1: That's a good thing.
0: I know. They are well built.
1: They are.
0: And can withstand, is it 120 miles?
1: I think 120 or 130. I'm just a girl.
0: I know. Joey's told me once before.
1: I know.
0: It's either 120 or 130.
1: And you know what happens is we say this every single time.
0: Yeah.
1: And then I go home and I say, hey, how many miles? And he's like, look it up. And then I get it in my head. And then I forget again for the show.
0: Joey, so, if you're listening.
1: We're sorry.
0: Text Danielle.
1: He's in a meeting right now. He probably won't. Unless they're listening to this for their meeting.
0: It's over 100 mile per hour winds. We'll put it that way. We do know it's over 100 miles per hour winds.
1: And almost all of our buildings are built to the residential IRC building codes. Okay. So, I mean, even if you get a shed, it's built in such a way that it would be considered stick built. You know, by a residential code standard. So, I mean, that's pretty impressive as well, because most sheds that you purchase, you know, they're not using the same stuff that we're, you know, I'm having one of those moments where my brain is going,
0: I understand.
1: Yeah.
0: Plus,
1: fun times.
0: Most all of your buildings come with a 10-year warranty.
1: They do. Yep.
0: So, many reasons, many incentives to call Esch's Utility Buildings. 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
1: Yes, you can under Utility Buildings.
0: So let's make Esch's Utility Buildings Best of Barron in Utility Buildings category, which, by the way, you can still nominate your favorite. So voting round hasn't happened yet. I think there's been some mixed messages out there in Facebook land, but this is the nomination round. So you're nominating your favorites. And they have to make it to the top five, so they each has to have enough nominations to make it to the top five, because
1: so
0: there's only going to be
1: nominate us.
0: Yes, there's only going to be five in each category. So nomination round is very important, and then, you know, voting round is going to be very important too, because you'll be able to vote every day. So bestofbarron.com is where you can nominate all of your favorites, and then the voting will begin in August, and we'll, you know, keep you up to date on all of that when you can begin to do that. And you'll be hearing commercials as well. So just keep that in mind. All right, let's talk a little. Oh, no, I think we have a phone call. Yes, we do. There we go.
1: Good morning. Welcome to Shop Local.
3: Good morning. How are y'all this morning?
1: We're doing good this morning. How about you?
3: Doing wonderful. Need to register a couple of my grandkids.
1: Oh, perfect. What's the first name?
3: All right, Emery Martin. And then we'll go with Sandy Martin, and then Sarah Martin.
1: Okay, what's a good phone number?
3: It's 270-991-9797.
1: Wonderful. Thank you.
3: All right, y'all. Have a wonderful day now here.
0: You too. Bye-bye.
3: All right, bye-bye.
0: 270-651-3000. Let's talk Cosmic Golf, which is located at 850 Pine Valley Drive in Elizabethtown. And Cosmic Golf has a little bit of everything for everyone. So if you have a golfer in your family that loves to play 18 holes of golf, they can go and play. If you are more of a putt-putt kind of person, which would be more like me, they have a miniature golf course inside. If you want to go and hang out with a bunch of friends and maybe hang out at one of their outdoor golf bays, you can do that. It's even more fun after dark because all of those holes light up with these bright colors.
1: Fun.
0: Yes. And they have the golf simulators as well. So if you really want to take it seriously and practice, you know, your swing and play a little bit, they can, you can do that with their golf simulators there at Cosmic Golf. Plus, they have some delicious food. Just about anything you
1: have
0: can
1: you been
0: imagine.
1: There?
0: I have not yet.
1: Okay.
0: We've just not had an opportunity.
1: We should go on a little field trip.
0: We should. We absolutely should. Kyle was there a couple of weeks ago. He was working the National Guard in E-Town, and he went by there to check it out and, you know, talk to a few people and that sort of thing with the position that he is in. And the girl took him on a tour, and he got to see everything. And he called me, and he said, I just left Cosmic Golf. It is so cool. We've got to go. And I said, I know. That's what I've been telling
1: you. Well, let us
0: know.
1: We'll go.
0: Yes, we will have to make a trip.
1: We love a field trip.
0: I know. We do, don't we? It doesn't matter how far we have to drive. We love it.
1: We will go.
0: Yes. So delicious food, drink specials. Kids eat free on Monday. They also offer happy hour. And let's see. They have some music coming up. Patty sent this to me. Let me pull it up. Where is it? There it is. So Monster Monday Jeep Night is every Monday night at 6 o'clock. Of course, kids eat free all day. Tuesday is bike night at 6 o'clock and boombox bingo at 6:30. Wednesday is hot rods night at 6 o'clock. Thursday is trivia night. Sunday, they have Corvette Sunday at 4 o'clock. So this will be their first one starting this Sunday, August the 2nd. Fun. So bring your vets out for that. But I do want to let you know, as far as live music, tonight is Casey and Rami at 8 o'clock. And next weekend, the 7th, is Jonathan Paxton at 8:30. Colton Keist will be up there on the 8th. And they have a whole lineup of live entertainment the next, well, over the next month. So they either have live music or their house DJ will come in and spin some tunes. So yeah, they have a lot of fun things happening there at Cosmic Golf. There's always something to do. You can log on to cosmic.golf. That's cosmic.golf. Check out their website, or you can follow them on Facebook as well. In E-Town at 850 Pine Valley Drive. Okay, our phone number is 270-651-3000. If you're just now tuning in, we have a s'mores gift set. Mm-hmm. And what all is in that again, Daniel?
1: A little tabletop bonfire kit. Mm-hmm. And then we have all the s'mores making, and then a super cute Natural Life s'mores kit.
0: Mm-hmm. Yes. So call in this morning, get registered for that. And we'll draw for a winner at the end of the hour, 270-651-3000. Okay, so let's talk a little bit more about Esch's, and then we'll take a short break. You guys have so many locations throughout Kentucky and down into northern Tennessee, you know, and so many options on each of your lot. Everything is different. Mm-hmm. But the really great thing about Esch's is everything is customizable.
1: Yes. So what you see on our lot is not the only thing you can get. And the nice thing is, too, if you need something fast, you know, we have those 7 or 8 locations that you can pull from. So, you know, we might not have something specific on our lot here in Glasgow, but, you know, our lot in Bowling Green or Crossville or one of the other ones may have it, or it may be in production right now. You know, we have 2 shops that are continuously every single day, you know, producing buildings. And so, you know, I almost said shooting them out, but that didn't make sense. You know, we have them just shooting them out. But yeah, I mean, anything that you need, we can make it. And if we don't have it already, you know, it's just 5 to 6 weeks before you get it.
0: Mm-hmm. So. And specific specs, you know, that's very important, because if a family is wanting a building out back, but they don't have a very large space, mm-hmm. they just need a smaller building, or maybe they have all kinds of land and they want something a little bit larger, you know, you guys can create something small or large.
1: Yep. And if you have like a narrow lot and you need to optimize that, you know, space, you can get like a skillion, which is a narrow and long building. We can, you know, pretty much do whatever you need. Yeah. If you have an HOA that requires specific colors or a specific shingle type, siding type, things like that, we can match it. So,
0: okay. Yeah. All right. Perfect. Let's go to the phones.
1: Good morning. Welcome to Shop Local.
4: Good morning. How are you ladies this morning?
1: We're doing well. How about you?
4: Doing well. Thank you. I would like to register Brantley King, Taya King, and Elizabeth Toms. And you can use my phone number.
1: Okay, what is that?
4: 270-590-2371.
0: Did you say the last name on the on Elizabeth Toms, did you say, Violet?
4: Toms, T-O-M-E-S.
0: Toms, okay. Okay.
4: Y'all have a great day.
0: Thanks. You too. Bye-bye.
4: Thank you. Bye-bye.
0: All right. 270-651-3000. That's 651-3000. We're going to take a short break, and we'll be back in about 3 minutes with Danielle from Esch's Utility Buildings on 103.7 WHHT.

0: 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Sunny today, not terribly hot, mid-80s, but a chance of rain over the weekend. More in the forecast coming up. But now we rejoin Kelly with Danielle from Esch's Utility Buildings.
1: Yes, thank you very much, Todd. Hello, good morning. 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You can also see in Danielle's personal story and Esch's Utility Buildings. So you can get registered for that. It'll be a great little thing to do once the weather gets a little bit colder, or even right now. I mean, you can enjoy s'mores any time of year, but my brain goes to, you know, fall and, you know, cooler weather, sitting at the fire. Well, but I mean, with this little tabletop, you can do it anywhere.
2: Oh, yeah. Well, and I was thinking about it. I'm like, why do I always think it's fall instantly? And it's because we were so conditioned with school. Mm-hmm. When school comes in, it's fall. It's the fall season or the fall semester. And so I think that's in my brain. I'm like, school's getting ready to go back into, you know, everybody's school shopping. So
1: I know a few people that will be decorating for fall next month.
2: You want to know what's in this cup right now?
1: Oh, you got some pumpkin chai, don't you? Or pumpkin latte.
2: Pumpkin spice.
1: Yeah.
2: You know why? Guess what tomorrow is?
1: It's August 1st.
2: It's Ogtober.
1: No.
2: Just ask Brittany Jackson and I.
1: Look.
2: We have decided.
1: Let me tell you. August is my birthday month, and it has nothing to do with Tober. Okay.
2: Well, I have pumpkin spice chobani creamer in my coffee cup. So I would beg to differ.
1: Well, it will not be October in my house, okay? It's still going to be full-blown summer until at least mid-September.
2: Oh, bless. Mm-hmm. You know, what do you do, though, after 4th of July? Like, my goose, Augusta, is going to need to be dressed up in something for fall.
1: Well,
2: as of tomorrow,
1: I am waiting for my flamingo, which I need to hit up Betsy Ann on that. Yeah. I was like, the geese are cute.
2: They are.
1: But a flamingo
2: is
1: more my style.
2: Well, have you seen the geese, like the porch goose clothes that are like, it's a costume, a flamingo costume.
1: Oh, I haven't.
2: It's super cute.
1: So adorable. Do that. So adorable.
2: I guess I can put a swimsuit on my goose.
1: I mean, you could, because there's
2: still swimming in August. I mean,
1: exactly,
2: I'm not
1: right.
2: Swimming in August because I don't have a swimming pool. But someday
1: next
2: I will.
1: Next year you will.
2: Hopefully.
1: Next year.
2: Speaking, I said that last year, so.
1: Well, speaking of fall and back to school, huge back to school event happening at Fireline Outdoors. Yesterday, I drove by at like 4:30-ish, and there were still tons of cars there.
2: Fine, I'll go.
1: I know. She has so many cute
2: things. She has the coolest stuff in there.
1: She really does.
2: We are very blessed in this town to have so many wonderful stores. Mm-hmm. Just putting that out there.
1: That's exactly right. And Amy was in with us yesterday. She had to bust out a little early because, you know, she had to get to the store to go live, and she is probably going live here in just a few minutes too. I think she was going to try to do it around 8:40 this morning, and the things that they have planned. So you can get a backpack, and you can hold on. The writing is too small. I have to bring it a little bit closer. fit as much as you can in the backpack, and you'll receive 20% off. Okay. Now, if you already have a backpack, then that's okay. They have the little scratch-offs that you can get. And that's anywhere from 12 to 20% off, I believe she said.
2: Nice.
1: And then they're also hiding these little mini Highland cows throughout the store.
2: So, are they like the mini Jesuses, but little cows?
1: Maybe. I'm not sure how big they are.
2: Oh,
1: I don't know if it's like
2: one.
1: The little stuffed one or if it's like the mini, like the Jesus. I'm not really sure.
2: Cute.
1: If you find one of those, you get a $10 gift card. And then you can register for the back-to-school giveaway that they're doing. They also have buy one, get one free on select boots and shoes.
2: That's pretty good.
1: The very first day of school, if you wear your gear from Fireline Outdoors, snap a photo, tag Fireline, and you'll be entered to win a $50 gift card. So this is happening 3 days only, which it started yesterday, and then it's happening again today, and then again tomorrow. So it's until 5 o'clock this afternoon, 9 to 5, And 9 to 4 tomorrow, I believe, are the hours. I think that's right.
2: Well, Joey's not going to school, but his birthday's in August as well. So I should go over there and see what they got.
1: Mm-hmm. So they were nonstop all day yesterday. And Amy just loves this stuff. Mm-hmm. I mean, she gets so excited to see her customers come in and get really great deals. And, oh, I cannot even, I mean, the knives and the apparel, the cologne, anything that you can fit in that backpack.
2: That's awesome.
1: And the Waterville laundry detergent and carpet deodorizer, room spray, candles, wax melts, this stuff. I know you have to be careful with your scents because of your migraines, but this stuff smells so amazing. I love washing my sheets in the Madison Marie smell. We use Whiskey Weather. I try to use that on some of Kyle's clothing, and it smells so good. I've used the carpet deodorizer as well downstairs, and
2: I'll have to look into it. If it's low tox, I can do it. So
1: it is low tox.
2: Okay,
1: it is. I mean, there's a little bit of fragrance in there,
2: and I can do fragrance. It just can't be the ones with like the phthalates and their migraine triggers.
1: So, yeah. So she might be able to tell you what would be best, but she has like a whole row full of this detergent, and it's my new favorite.
2: Yeah,
1: I absolutely love it. But you know, fishing season. Lots of folks love to fish, and they have the baits. If you're fishing for catfish, crappie, bass, they have all of those baits available, and some of the top brands that they're carrying: Burlebo, Local Boy, Local Girl, Twisted X, Sunny and Stoked, which is a local brand. I love the Sunny and Stoked. One of my favorite caps is a Sunny and Stoked cap.
2: Well, I mean, you are generally Sunny and Stoked, so I mean, it fits you.
1: Well, thank you.
2: You're like everybody's hype girl.
1: Oh, well, thanks. Some days I'm not, but I appreciate it. I try to be. I do.
2: You do a pretty good job.
1: Thank you. The Costa and Native sunglasses, if you're looking for new sunglasses, they have those. They're polarized. Dano seasonings, the Bubba Rubs, Gator Waders. There's the hunting blinds, the crossbows and targets, Candleberry candles. There is literally something for everyone inside that store.
2: She is definitely, I always laugh at her and her husband, she and her husband.
1: They're because, so opposite.
2: Well, they balance one another out because she's just like, blah, blah, blah, yay. And he's like,
1: burr. Yeah, he is.
2: He was on the radio show, a couple weeks ago? Mm-hmm. And I almost called in and said, you know what?
1: Yeah.
2: I'm going to start calling you Debbie. You're a Debbie Downer.
1: He's
2: so spunky and so happy. I think he's just sarcastic.
1: Ryan is very sarcastic.
2: Yeah. He's actually negative.
1: He's like, more of an introvert.
2: Yeah.
1: He is very much an introvert.
2: And dry. Like, I think he just has that dry, but it makes me giggle. Every single time I hear them or see them on anything, I'm like, gosh.
1: I love giving him a hard time. I do love giving him a hard time.
2: Yeah, because she's very extroverted and he's very introverted. So, makes me giggle.
1: And I don't want to forget the backdrop that they have set up there at Fireline. You can take your photos and, you know, just for memory purposes. But, yeah, lots of fun things happening at Fireline. Go see Amy. I'm going to try to swing by there today and say hey and just kind of check it out. And not that I need anything back to school, but gosh, the clothing that she has. She had the cutest jeans on yesterday and the cutest little top and the sandals.
2: She has cute style. So
1: She's got good taste. So go see Amy, Ryan, and the whole crew there at Fireline Outdoors, West Main Street at the red light. It is diagonal from the People's Bank. You cannot miss where all the cars are parked. That is where you will find Fireline Outdoors. Okay, let's go to the phones.
2: Good morning. Welcome to Shop Local.
3: Good morning.
2: How are you?
3: I'm doing great. How are you all today?
2: We're doing pretty good, thanks. Who are we speaking with?
3: This is Hope Carey.
2: Well, good morning, Hope.
3: Yes, it's a beautiful day, isn't it?
2: It is.
1: Yes, ma'am.
3: I was wondering if I could get registered.
2: You sure can. And what's your phone number?
3: It's 270-218-0206.
2: Well, we've got you down.
3: All right. Well, thank you very much.
2: Thank you.
1: Bye, Miss Hope. Have a good day.
3: You too, honey.
1: Thanks.
3: Bye-bye.
1: Bye-bye. All right. Let's talk a little bit more about Esch's utility buildings and your, let's see, the financing options are rent to own.
2: Yep. So we have our rent to own, which is a great option for those who, you know, can't pay for something outright. But we also have a sale happening starting tomorrow. It's going to be up to $500 in free window and door upgrades.
1: Ooh.
2: So that has been a very popular promo that we've done in the past, because a lot of people want to add, you know, an extra window or an extra door or a couple, you know, and it, that adds up. So if you can get $500 free upgrades, you know, that'd be really good. So take advantage of that. That'll go through the month of August. So that's kind of like our little, you know, back to school special.
1: Okay.
2: So.
1: I love that. Yeah. So take advantage of that. And you know, is that on customized
2: yep.
1: as well?
2: Yep. So we have a couple of exclusions, you know, like our homesteader, you can't really do any upgrades on the homesteader. That's our E-Series. So, you know, your salesperson will be able to tell you what that doesn't, you know, include. But yeah, for the most part, it's new, all new, custom built, everything. So
1: okay, yep. Perfect. Now's a great time to go ahead and check into getting one of those. You mm-hmm. know, maybe you're thinking, okay, the kids are going back to school, probably not going to be using the pool very much, but you might be using it more than you think. But if you want to plan for next year, mm-hmm. you know, go ahead and plan for next spring, and you know, you can start out with one of these buildings and then maybe slowly finish it. Maybe that could be your winter, fall, winter project, and it be ready for, you know, you have this beautiful, luxurious pool house
2: yeah,
1: come spring
2: for sure.
1: and ready for all the kids and the adults, and I try to forward think just a little bit
2: Me
1: at
2: too.
1: Times.
2: Yeah.
1: Sometimes I can't
2: Doesn't
1: think past next week.
2: Orchestrated, but I may think about it and may plan ahead.
1: Yeah.
2: But I don't know if I always orchestrate it, like
1: yeah.
2: actually do it. But
1: yeah, I, speaking of, I found a meme the other day, or a video actually. It was on Instagram, and I sent it to Kyle. And let me see if I can find it. It says, my husband doesn't know how lucky he is. I mentally plan 17 room makeovers a year that we don't even do. So I'm saving him money.
2: It's kind of like girl math.
1: I know, exactly. That's what it said.
2: You know how many things
1: I have
2: in my head?
1: It's like girl math.
2: Yeah, I mean, it's true.
1: And I was in the bedroom, and he was in the other room, and I sent it to him, and I didn't say anything.
2: Did you remember?
1: I heard him say, yep.
2: That's one of my favorite things to do, is like some self-deprecating, you know, reel. I'll send it to Joey and I'll wait for him to like read it or something. And then I'll hear him laughing in the bathroom or like out in the living room. And I'm like, hee, hee, hee.
1: Yeah. I mean, Kyle can look at me like, if I'm sitting on the couch and I'm just looking around the room and I'm looking at things, he'll look at me and be like,
2: stop looking.
1: What are you thinking about now?
2: Mm-hmm.
1: Well.

0: good in my house.
1: Yes.
0: I don't think we had that back in the day. You got magazines.
1: Yeah.
0: You know, but a magazine was a little bit more, it wasn't so much in your face.
1: Right. Right. And it was one magazine at a time.
0: Yeah. And I think it's so detrimental to our mental health sometimes, because if you can't afford to do all of it, then you're like, oh, my house is ugly. It's like, my house is gorgeous.
1: I think it is.
0: I thank the Lord all the time that I have such a beautiful home. But then I drive by someone else's house or I see it online and I'm like, oh, I wish we had done the black and I wish we would have done this. And then, we're so hard on ourselves and on our lives, like on our blessings, you know, like how many blessings we've been given. So
1: I agree.
0: Yeah,
1: I agree. I've started seeing, and I'm so appreciative. And then it does make me think, gosh, why did we change everything in our house when we bought it? Because, you know, the vintage and the, you know, the 80s and the 90s look, all of that stuff is coming back. It's like, you don't have to restore your entire home. It's okay to keep those cabinets.
0: Yeah.
1: It's okay to keep that paneling. It's okay to keep that flooring. And I'm like, why didn't I see this in 2018? I wish 1,000 times that we had not painted our cabinets.
0: Mm-hmm.
1: I wish that I had left them the way that they were and embraced them and decorated around it.
0: Yeah.
1: But I didn't. And here we are. And now they're going to need to be repainted again.
0: Yep.
1: And
0: you know, I've started to learn that the things that are not easily changed out or aren't, you know, affordable to change out, I want to do those as classic as possible.
1: Yes.
0: So, like, that's why I went with the wood cabinets, because I was like, I can always stain those a different color, mm-hmm. or I can paint them if I want and then strip them if I need to. You know, I mean, I don't know. It's just, you have to think about what is going to be a classic and is going to be in style for many, many years. Mm-hmm. And then the things that are more affordable to change out, like your decor, mm-hmm. shower curtains, you know, even our fixtures.
1: Right.
0: Like, I did the gold fixtures in our house, and that's not going to be in style forever. Mm-hmm. In 2-3 years, it's going to go back to the nickel, you know, like what do they call it? Like the...
1: Yeah, the
0: satin nickel, or you know, maybe they'll go back to, God forbid, the oil rubbed bronze. But, you know, something like, we don't know.
1: No, we have no idea.
0: But at least I can change that out. You know, I don't have to go and change out my whole entire shower, but I can change out, you know, like the shower head
1: you
0: and the
1: so
0: shower.
1: Smart.
0: Yeah.
1: So, I wish you had been in my life when we remodeled our house a few years ago. But now I need to show you what I'm gonna do.
0: You know, I'm so excited.
1: And you let me know if you think that will be, because I love Danielle's house. I love your house. So, all right. I think we have a phone call, so let's go to the phones.
0: Oh, good morning. Welcome to Shop Local.
1: Thank you for being patient as we yak.
2: That's okay. I enjoyed listening to you.
1: Well, good.
2: I'd like to register, please.
1: All right. Is this Sharon?
2: Yes. I want to register my grandchildren's Skylar and Maverick Potter.
1: Skylar.
2: And me.
1: And Maverick Potter, did you say? Okay.
2: Potter.
1: Okay. Mm-hmm. All right, Sharon. And what's the phone number?
2: 270-678-1727.
1: 1727. All right, Sharon, thanks for calling. I hope you have a great day.
2: You too. Thank you, Al.
1: Bye-bye. All right. 270-651-3000. Let's talk about Fuller Life Counseling Partners. So if you have issues like Danielle and I do, you might need to seek a therapist.
0: Your brain goes 5,000 miles per hour.
1: Yeah, seriously. Yeah. And, you know, we joke about this, but we know that there are times that sometimes you really do need to talk to someone, and it's not about the renovations or the things that you want to do in your home. There are actually real serious, there may be some real serious trauma
0: Definitely.
1: That's going on mm-hmm. in your life, and there are certain things that trigger those painful memories and those painful thoughts. And I have said this all week, and I've said this before, that sometimes it's easier to talk to a stranger. It's easier to talk to
0: For
1: someone
0: sure.
1: that doesn't know everything mm-hmm. about you. You know, we think talking to our friends and our family, which can definitely provide comfort. Do
0: definitely
1: not get
0: can
1: me
0: be
1: wrong.
0: Therapeutic, but
1: it absolutely can. Gosh.
0: But your friends and family always kind of go, they agree with you, you know,
1: sometimes,
0: or they
1: yes.
0: they feed into the narrative so that you don't make changes.
1: But then I have some friends that'll be like, nope. Kelly, you don't need to do yes.
0: I'm one of
1: and
0: those.
1: I'm so appreciative.
0: I'm a blunt person.
1: I want my friends to tell me.
0: Yeah.
1: I don't want them to smooth it over, mm-hmm. sugarcoat it. I mm-hmm. want them to tell. I appreciate
0: yep.
1: that, and I've tried to be more like that mm-hmm. too. You
0: yeah.
1: know,
0: yep.
1: but it can be helpful as well. You know, there are some people that don't have that kind of support
0: for sure,
1: and they need to talk to someone who can help them.

0: to the bottom of the issue, work through mm-hmm. that, and it's not going to be a quick fix. It's going to take some time, and you have to have some patience, and these counselors at Fuller Life are so incredible. You know, I'll be honest, I saw Keisha for a period of time. She was in with us on Wednesday for Wellness Wednesday, and I saw her for a period of time, and she helped me get through some things mm-hmm. there that I was struggling with. And don't be ashamed to reach out for help, because it's there. It is right here. Mm-hmm. So it's okay to ask for help. It's okay to not be okay. And I want you to know that you are not alone. There are so many people that, and I didn't even realize this until I was open about it, talking about seeing a therapist. And that, you know, I would talk to people like, oh yeah, I go see a therapist every week, or oh yeah, I go talk to somebody every week.
1: Do you know how many therapists see therapists?
0: Oh, well, they would have to.
1: Yeah.
0: Because all of that yep. they're taking in, mm-hmm. they would have to see mm-hmm. a therapist to release yep. that.
1: Well, and most people who become therapists, they become that for a reason. You know, maybe they've struggled in their lives, or they've known somebody in their life that has struggled. So, I mean, they know
0: yeah.
1: what they're doing because of that.
0: Yeah. So reach out to Fuller Life Counseling Partners. There's a reason that they have been voted best of in so many different contests or awards, mm-hmm. and they won Best of Kentucky awesome. Here just recently, and they are in the running for some other things as well. So, you know, the fact that they are right here in our community, there's a couple of locations in Bowling Green, the location here in Glasgow on Ensminger Drive right next to DQ Grill and Chill. They have a location in Clarkson. 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So even if you can't go into the office, they will see you virtually. And sometimes that's just what you need. You need mm-hmm. to talk to someone. So you can log on to fullerlifecounseling.org. You can follow them on Facebook. You can also call them at 270-904-5104. 904-5104. 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So just keep that in mind as well. All right, 270-651-3000.
1: Good morning. Welcome to Shop Local.
2: Good morning, ladies.
1: How are you?
2: I'm doing good. Fixing to go to the garden.
0: Mm. What you going to pick?
2: Tomatoes.
1: Wee.
2: If anybody wants to can any, they can come and get all they want.
0: Ooh.
2: I can't yeah. get them away.
0: I'm surprised at that.
1: Yeah.
2: I mean, there is a lot.
1: What kind of tomatoes are they?
2: Big boy. There's like 6 different kinds.
1: Ooh,
2: early
1: girls.
2: And,
1: you know, my husband's a big tomato guy.
0: Mm-hmm. I can hook you up with Andy's number.
1: Okay.
2: Yeah.
1: I might come get some.
2: Come
1: Don't
2: on.
1: Threaten me with tomatoes. We didn't do a garden this year, so.
0: Oh, well, Andy's the guy to go see. Yeah.
2: Well, I tell people, and a lot of people, well, I just want 5 or 6 to eat on, but man, they're going to waste.
1: Okay.
0: Oh, okay. All right, Andy. Yeah. I don't know if mom and dad have any tomatoes this year or not, but I'll find out and I'll send them your way if they need some, okay? And I'll yeah. send Danielle your way too.
2: Yeah. But I want to register Kelsey, Sam.
0: Kelsey Gregg.
2: And Sam Gregg.
0: Sam Gregg.
2: And I got Lanny.
0: Lanny?
2: Lanny. I call her little Kelly and I can't think of her real name.
0: Lenny, Lenny?
2: I think so.
0: Okay. What's the last name?
2: Greg. Whatever. Yeah, they come over Monday and stay, didn't want to leave, and then they come back Monday night and stay 2 hours and didn't want to leave.
0: Oh, they love hanging out with you.
2: They like the cats and the goats and the chickens.
0: Well, of course.
2: But we have a good time.
0: Yeah.
2: Her phone number is 590-6874.
0: 6874. Okay, yeah. Andy, I got it down.
2: Yeah, if y'all need any tomatoes, just holler.
0: Okay, will do. Thank you so much. I hope you
2: bye.
0: Have a great day.
2: Y'all too.
0: All right, bye-bye. Bye-bye.
1: Good morning. Bye. Welcome to Shop Local.
3: Good morning.
1: How are you this morning?
3: I'm doing pretty good, and sound like y'all having a good morning also.
1: We are, thank you.
0: What are you doing this morning, Judy?
3: Oh, well, I'm sitting here at the kitchen table drinking a cup of coffee, thinking of all things I need to do and what I need to go at first. Now, have you ever done that?
0: Yes, we were actually just talking about how our brains are going like 1,000 miles a minute, thinking about all the things.
3: I tell you what, I need to get beans, I need to do corn, I need to get some beets. I've got so much to do, and the yard needs more, and I want to put some weed killer on it so it won't grow so much.
0: You might want to get that yard mowed today before it rains tonight and tomorrow.
3: I know it. It's pitiful. I have to mow it at least twice a week sometimes to make it look halfway
0: decent.
3: Yeah,
0: for sure.
3: And we did hay yesterday, and I'm about wore out from that. I wasn't in no hurry to get nothing started for today.
0: I bet not. Well, you rest up. You got to rest before you can do anything.
3: I overslept this morning. I got my grandson up for work, but we finally made it. But anyway, I'd like to register for a giveaway, please.
0: All right, Judy. Anybody else you want to register?
3: You can go ahead and do Aiden and Charles if you want.
0: Aiden and Charles. Okay. All right. And what's your phone number?
3: 270-407-9639.
0: All right, Judy. Well, thank you so much. I hope you get all the things done today. Be safe.
3: There's no way.
0: Well, I hope you get to a good stopping point then.
3: All right, honey. Y'all have a blessed day.
0: You too. Bye-bye.
3: Bye-bye.
0: All right. Very quickly, I do want to talk about Monticello Banking Company. Cynthia was in earlier this week and talking about putting together houses. This is a fundraiser that Cynthia and the girls there at Monticello Bank have put together to benefit Habitat for Humanity of Glasgow Barron County. And it's happening on Tuesday, September 15th at Jesse James Stables Miniature Golf there in Cave City. And there is a rain date that will be the 17th in case, hopefully it won't be raining on the
1: 15th. Smart, though, to have
0: yes, go ahead and have a rain date.
1: Yep. Mm-hmm.
0: But we have several sponsorship opportunities, and of course, we are looking for teams for this miniature golf contest tournament, I guess you could say. And there are several different levels, so anywhere from $100 to $1,000. And all of the money goes back to Habitat for Humanity. And this is a great way to give back to the community. And it's not going to take all day. You know how some of those golf tournaments, or most all golf tournaments, mm-hmm. take all day long. Well, this is only going to take a couple hours out of your day. So get teams together there at work. This will be a great team building opportunity. You know, getting...
1: Will the sponsors be like whole sponsors?
0: So what we're doing is...
1: I'm kind of interested in this.
0: Yes. So it is Overcoming Obstacle Sponsor. That's $500. Mm-hmm. The Grand Architect Award Sponsors, $200. Hole-in-One Home Builders is $100. And then we're looking for we're looking for someone that will bring drinks, you know, like soft drinks and water and ice and that sort of thing. So, and then we're looking for a team.
1: Okay.
0: Teams. So there's several different
1: opportunities. Well, send me all the info.
0: Yes, I will. So putting together houses, put that on your calendar, September the 15th at Jesse James Riding Stables, the miniature golf there as well. So contact Cynthia at the MBC Glasgow branch on Happy Valley Road. 270-659-3741 is the number. 270-659-3741, or just go by and see her. We have the forms floating around on Facebook. I have it on my page. It's on the Monticello Banking Company page. And I believe they may have shared it on the Habitat page as well. I'm not sure. But there are several different ways that you can get the form to fill out for the sponsorship and for the team. So we appreciate Cynthia and the gals there putting this together, and everything that they do there at Monticello Bank. They've helped us tremendously through both of our renovations, you know, the one that we did when we first bought the house and the one that we're going through right now. So they are just fantastic folks. Go see them and let them get you taken care of. 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All right. So, Danielle, you want to finish up with anything with Esh's that we might have missed?
1: No, I mean, just come and see us at 1425 West Main Street here in Glasgow.
0: All right. And let's get a winner chicken dinner.
1: Number nine
0: is Hope Carey.
1: Oh,
0: her grandchildren will love that. She will love that too. So congratulations, Miss Hope. You are the winner this morning. Thanks to everyone who called in. Thanks to all of our listeners. You know, thanks to those who didn't call in. And we appreciate our sponsors. Danielle, thank you so much for being a supporter of Shop Local. 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And I appreciate you doing that as well.
1: Thank you.
0: You're welcome. And thanks for being here.
1: Thanks for having me.
0: You're welcome. Always fun.
1: Yeah.
0: All right. 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

0: Graylin James, Water at a Wedding on 103.7 WHHT. Good morning. Finally Friday. I'm Kelly McKay. And yesterday I had so much fun at Lost River Cave. I finally got to experience the butterfly release. And it was so amazing. We got to go in this beautiful greenhouse with all these gorgeous flowers and butterflies just flying around everywhere. So we got to, you know, have the butterflies in our hands as they began to wake up, because, you know, they're hibernating, I guess you could say, and they're cold. So the warmth of the sun and the warmth of your hand slowly awakens them, and they start moving around, and they do tickle your hand just a little bit. And then they, you know, they start fluttering their little wings, and then they take off, and then they fly to a flower. And it is just the most amazing experience. It's so peaceful. You know, everyone is in there just enjoying being with the butterflies. And that was truly one of the coolest experiences. So if you would like to be a part of that, I believe they're going to have two or three more of those butterfly releases before they wrap up at the end of the season. But you can go to LostRiverCave.org and sign up for the next butterfly release. And don't forget about Cocktails and Trails, 103.7 WHHT, and our sister station, 102.3 Jack FM. 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

taking a quick look at your forecast. It seems we're going to have one more beautiful day before the rain sets in. Sunshine at 86 this afternoon. Small chance of showers and storms early tomorrow morning. Otherwise, mostly cloudy tonight. Low 70. Showers and possibly a thunderstorm tomorrow. High 84.

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Well, Jason Aldean, hold on to that number one spot on American Country Countdown. 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It's Keith Urban continuing this 8 in a row on WHHT.

0: Love that song. It's Ella Langley's new one, Love and Life, again on 103.7 WHHT. There are so many things going on this weekend. I was looking at the community calendar at GlasgowNews1.com. The Caverna Ready Fest, that's happening until 11 o'clock today. Of course, Entertain Glasgow celebrating America's 250th with two concerts. One tonight on the square, one tomorrow night at the plaza. So that concert has been moved from Beaver Trail to the plaza due to the weather that's coming in. The Friday Night Lights Camp, that's happening tonight. Cocktails and Trails at Lost River Cave. Cave City Cars and Coffee. I talked to Heather this morning, and their team has decided to go ahead and move forward. So they are having the Subaru Nation tomorrow there in downtown Cave City. Let's Squeeze the Day Toy Ride to benefit Toys for Tots. That's happening in Horse Cave. And the Old Timers Back to School Bash, Red Cross Assessment Training, Friends of Barron River Lake, their poker run that's happening tomorrow as well. So there's so many things going on. If any of those tickle your fancy, we have all the info at GlasgowNews1.com.
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0: 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I'm going to get out of here. Jay Turner is taking over your radio next. Have a fantastic Friday and an even better weekend. Be safe. Here's Cody Johnson.
1: He's a ranch hand in a pinch, man. 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

103.7 WHHT and Jay Turner here on your Finally Friday. We're the media sponsor of tonight's Cocktails and Trails to benefit Lost River Cave in Bowling Green. 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

0: Jacob Hackworth, 103.7 WHHT, here on your Finally Friday. It's Jay Turner, last day of July, too. Checking out news from Nashville. Well, Coe Wetzel speaks up about bringing God into his life more. He talked about this on a podcast the other day. The more you ask for, the more he shows himself to you. Now I'm talking to him every day and bringing him into aspects of my life that I hadn't before. And my life has just kind of changed for the better. Every single day, he finds a way to show me his love. That's absolutely true. Eight in a row coming up on WHHT. Get set for Ella Langley and Morgan Wallen. They are next.
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Langley and Morgan Wallen, 103.7 WHHT. Finally Friday, it's Jay Turner. Hope you're having a great day and you're ready for the weekend. We're talking about some rain over the weekend, but I guess we'll have to deal with it. Hey, make sure you save the date. Barron County Junior Cattlemen's Meeting. It's coming up Thursday, August 13th, the Barron County Trojan Academy Gym. Meal starts at 7. You can make plans to join them for their first monthly meeting in conjunction with the regular scheduled Cattlemen's Meeting. If you want some more details, go to GlasgowNews1.com. Parker McCullough on WHHT.

in the summertime. It's Jay Turner on your radio, finally Friday. Keeping it moving here in the midday. And coming up, we're going to talk about an episode of Everyday Life. First, Megan Maroney.

0: Henry's Hottest Hits, 103.7 WHHT. That's Ashley Cook. You got Jay Turner on the radio here on a Finally Friday. Okay, this is an episode of Everyday Life. How many of these do you remember were a part of your everyday life, or maybe still are a part of your everyday life? Like a phone attached to the wall. Do you still have a phone attached to the wall? How about aluminum ice trays with the lever? You had to pull the lever to break the ice in the trays. I remember those. Writing checks at the store. Now, some places you can still write a check at the store. Some of you ladies probably hang clothes outside still. That was something about everyday life. Sitting close to the television. Mm-hmm. Sharing one TV in the house. I remember that back when I was growing up in Monroe County. Most everybody had just one TV. Some didn't have any TVs back then. But anyway, now we've got, what, five or six in the house? Waiting all week for one show. Yeah, and I still wait all week for one show. You know what that one show is? Lost in Space. It comes on at midnight every Saturday night. I wait all week to watch the reruns. Drinking from the hose, yes. I will still drink from the water hose, especially after a hot day of mowing. No remote. Yeah, there was no such thing as a remote. You were actually the remote. You had to get up and change the channels. And memorizing phone numbers. I used to do that until I had like 500 now contacts on my cell phone. I can't remember half of them. I mean, can't remember 1% of them anymore.
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1: 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John Morgan, Jason Aldean, Friends Like That, and Jay Turner, your friend on the radio. Finally Friday, and it looks like the rain could put a damper on our weekend coming up. So if you've got some mowing to do, you better do it this afternoon, because it would be a wet day tomorrow to mow for sure. Here's Ian Munsick on WHHT.

are in the middle of eight in a row of country's hottest hits for your finally Friday. 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A little bit after 11 o'clock. Coming up for you, I've got Rodney Atkins, music from Shaboozy. Plus Luke Combs. And if a stranger were to walk up to your front door, would you answer it? We'll talk about that this hour. But first, it's Luke

Zach Tom, 103.7 WHHT with Jay Turner. You know, it's almost time to kick off the 2026 fall sports season. You know, golf is already underway, but football is getting ready to hit. And so join Meet the Trojans and get ready to cheer on the student athletes, coaches, and performers across volleyball, soccer, football, cross-country, golf, cheer, dance, and band. It's coming up Monday night, August 10th. The Trojan Field starts at 7. They'll have tickets and passes available, too. And you can find out some more information. Just go to GlasgowNewsOne.com. We're going to take the back road right now. Rodney Atkins.

0: holding it down. Chase Matthew, 103.7 WHHT, here on this last day of July. Man, I can't believe this. It's Jay Turner here, keeping you company, and there's a new coffee hack out, and you may have already tried this, especially for those of you that like coffee. It's called coffee slushies. Yes, coffee slushies are going viral now on social media. You freeze coffee. 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You freeze coffee in Ziploc bags. You smash the frozen coffee into chunks and then add milk. So they're like iced coffee, only more time-consuming to make. It might be easier just to go by your nearby coffee house.
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Jay Turner connecting you to Nashville. Well, Tyler Hubbard was on a camping trip with his family back this summer, and when he somehow got a barbed fish hook stuck in his head, the back of his head, his wife was able to remove it with pliers and the support of their three kids.

Jabuzi and Cowgirl, 103.7 WHHT and Jay Turner here on your radio, coming up at 11:30. Sunny this afternoon, 86. Enjoy the weather today because it is going to change tomorrow. Very good chance of rain showers and a high of 85.

0: Calgary's hottest hits, 103.7 WHHC. Luke Combs trying to rethink some things. It's Friday. It's Jay Turner, last day of July. And if a stranger were to knock on your home front door, depending on what time it is, I guess, during the day or night, would you more likely answer the front door, ignore them, or not sure if you would or not? You know, 48% say they would go to the door and answer it. 35% would ignore it, and in 17% say they're not sure if they'd go to the front door or not. So that's a little survey going on. What would you do if a stranger were to knock on your home's front door? Do you answer it, or do you ignore it, or you're not sure what you would do? For me, I would probably ignore it. Of course, if everybody has those cameras now, you kind of know who's going to be at the front door. But if it's a stranger, you don't even know who they are, what would you do? Think about it. Another eight in a row coming up on WHHT. We'll kick it off next with Dierks Bentley.
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93.7 WHHT with Jay Turner congratulating Charles Lewis from Bowling Green. He was my winner this week of Lunch for Two to Colton Steakhouse and Grill. You be listening next week. You could be the winner from WHHT.

From the top of Commerce Plaza in downtown Plasco, it's a finally Friday, and it's into the lunch hour and into the afternoon. It's Jay Turner on your radio. Coming up, I've got music from Lady A, Max McNown, Blake Shelton on the way, too. And we'll talk about 60s television. Did you grow up during that era? We'll talk about it.

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Here in the lunch hour on your finally Friday, it is Jay Turner on your radio. Sunglasses this afternoon, windshield wipers tomorrow. Sunny at 86 this afternoon. Rain tomorrow, could be a thunderstorm or two, a high of 85. Slady A, 103.7 WHHT.

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0: Jason Westbrook on Country's Hottest Hits, 103.7 WHHT. It's the lunch hour. Finally, Friday, last day of July. And Jay Turner, if you're thinking about lunch today, sometimes I'll just have cereal for lunch or for dinner or supper, whatever you call it. And today, speaking of cereal, it's National Shredded Wheat Day. And that reminds me, I have a box of frosted mini wheats in my pantry at home that I need to be eating. And you like those frosted mini wheats, you know, with a little sugar on top? Yeah, I do. If you don't have any, go get you a box and celebrate Shredded Wheat Day and have that for lunch. Coming up, another 8 in a row. And to kick it off next, we got that Rocky Mountain Low, Corey Kent, Co. Wetzel on the way.
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Coming up on 12:30, it's Jay Turner. And you know, this is the last day of July. I mean, we've already got 7 months out of the way for 2026.

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Jay Turner here on your finally Friday, and coming up Sunday, 10 to 2. You can catch American Country Countdown with Ryan Fox. 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

0: 103.7 WHHT. It's Jay Turner here on your Finally Friday. So how many of you are baby boomers like me? Like growing up in the 60s, you watch a lot of 60s TV, like MeTV and INSP. Those are two of my favorite channels. So we're going to do a little contest here, okay? Just contest to see how many that you actually have seen of these 60 shows. Now, if you get 10 or less, we need to talk. 11 to 20, you're just a casual viewer. 21 through 30, you're a big fan for sure. And if you get 31 through 36 of watching this, you're a 60s TV expert, okay? So make a little check mark as I mention them. As I go down the list here, we'll start off with the Beverly Hillbillies, yes. I Dream of Jeannie, yes. Andy Griffith Show, yes. Gilligan's Island, uh-huh. Dick Van Dyke Show, uh-huh. Bewitched, Bonanza, The Twilight Zone, Get Smart, The Munsters, The Addams Family, Batman, Lost in Space, The Flintstones, Hogan's Heroes, Petticoat Junction, The Green Hornet, Daniel Boone, The Man from U.N.C.L.E., My Three Sons, The Jetsons, Star Trek, Gomer Pyle, Voyage to the Bottom of the Sea, Dragnet, Gunsmoke, The Wild Wild West, Rawhide, Ben Casey, Dr. Kildare, Route 66, The Outer Limits, Laramie, Surfside 6, 77 Sunset Strip, and Combat. So how many of those 36 have you watched? Now, I'm in that top category. I guess I'm a 60s TV expert for sure.
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103.7 WHHT and Jay Turner, where tonight, live in concert, it's Green River Band right here on the Glasgow Square at 8 o'clock as we celebrate America's 250th anniversary in downtown Glasgow. 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

Sundry's Honnesons, 103.7 WHHT from the fourth floor of the Commerce Plaza building in downtown Plasco. It is Jay Turner, a little bit after one, John Party, Ella Langley, Kip Moore, and Morgan Wallen all coming.

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1: 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Hope you're having a great day and you're ready for the weekend. Now, we're going to have to deal with some rain over the weekend, sorry to say. And it seems like it's been happening on the weekend. But, you know, that's just it's part of Mother Nature. Anyway, got a little news out of Nashville for you this afternoon. Zach Brown, he's going to have a big birthday bash tonight in Nashville as he turns 48 years old. So happy birthday to Zach Brown of the Zach Brown Band. And another eight in a row headed your way. Coming up is Ella Langley, the number one song in the Billboard Top 100 for 15 straight weeks. She is next.
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1: Hope you're having a great weekend, and then wake up back to reality Monday morning with Todd and Kelly, WHHT. We'll talk about somebody going out of business that hopefully won't make anybody cry. What else is
9: going on? We will also talk about Colton's famous peanuts, because Monday is a special day. We'll tell you all about that

Country's Hottest Hits, 103.7 WHHT. Finally, Friday, Jay Turner here on your radio. It's Movie Night in the Park, coming up August 29th. They show one every last Saturday during the summer months. Barron River State Park. More info at Glasgow News 1. Well, I

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Thank you for being with me here on this finally Friday. I'm Jay Turner, rolling out eight in a row. We're right in the middle of it. It's John Morgan on WHHT.

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Keep it and move it in the midday on your finally Friday. Just hard to believe this is the last day of July and tomorrow's the first day of August. 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

0: Missouri's Hottest Hits, 103.7 WHHT. Morgan Wallen with Jay Turner here on your Friday, and it's your last chance. You need to do it over the weekend because Monday night, right before midnight, the nominations are going to close for the Best of Barron. It's Glasgow and Barron County's favorites. Yeah, your last chance to do that this weekend. Time's running out, so nominate your favorites in the 2026 Best of Barron. 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Again, it closes out Monday at midnight. After that, only the top nominees will move on to the final voting round. So don't assume someone else is going to nominate your favorites. You need to do it yourself and make your voice count. 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

103.7 WHHT. Jay Turner having a checkout for a Finally Friday. I hope you have a great weekend. Paul Johnson's next at 2. He'll kick off the official start of the weekend at 5 o'clock with a country block party. Toons Taylor has Finally Friday Night at 7.

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Music on the way before 3 o'clock for Sam Hunt, Ella Langley, and Morgan Wallen. And why could you find rocks in your next package delivery? 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

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Food trucks and more are going to be there, too. 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
1: 103.7 WHHT. That's Sam Hunt. I'm Paul Johnson. Why would your next delivery package have rocks in it? I'll tell you why coming up before 3 o'clock. Got your forecast in a few, too, and going to start up another 8 in a row in seconds with George Burge and Luke Bryan.
2: The skies are calling. 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

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Mostly cloudy this evening. Chance of showers and thunderstorms overnight, low 70. Showers and thunderstorms likely on Saturday with a high of 85.

0: 103.7 WHHT. That's Ella Langley. I'm Paul Johnson. A man who runs a small business found a way to keep his customer shipping costs down, throwing in a small bag of rocks. There's apparently an oddity in the Postal Service's shipping rate calculation, making it more expensive to ship things that are less heavy than other things. In this guy's case, something that weighs 13 ounces costs $7.60 to ship. He adds a couple of small bags of rocks. That same package now weighs over 2 pounds, and it costs $5.97 to ship. They sell razors and shaving supplies, so the rocks inside could be unexpected. So he includes a little note explaining the situation and adding, "Enjoy your free rocks." The Postal Service has yet to comment.
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6: 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Kay Michelle has embraced her Tennessee roots to officially transition into country music, releasing singles like Jack Daniels and the debut country album, Jesus and Whiskey. 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

on the top of Commerce Plaza in downtown Glasgow. Music on the way before 4 from Brett Young, Megan Maroney, and Tyler Hubbard. And would you rather inherit nothing at all or a bunch of junk? Let's talk about it. Coming up.

103.7 WHHT, mostly cloudy this evening. A chance of showers and thunderstorms developing overnight with a low around 70. Expect more showers and storms throughout the day Saturday with a high of 85.

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0: 93.7 WHHT. It's Megan Maroney. I'm Paul Johnson. Charity ride coming up tomorrow to benefit Toys for Tots. Details about that on the way for you. And would you rather inherit everything if it's a bunch of junk or nothing at all? Well, some folks have expressed opinions about it. We'll talk about that in a bit. And going to get into another eight in a row next with Parma Lee. Meet Harvey, the unforgettable 6-foot-tall invisible rabbit who's been charming audiences for generations. Barn Lot Theater presents the classic comedy Harvey on stage July 30th through August 2nd. 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
1: 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I'm Paul Johnson, and when someone mentions having an inheritance, most people assume it's something sexy, like $1 million in the bank, a trust, real estate, cars, boats, even heirlooms. Not an entire house packed floor to ceiling with knickknacks, sentimental items, plastic containers they just couldn't bear to throw out. In a new survey, 49% of people would rather inherit nothing at all than have to deal with relatives' junk. And 51% would prefer a few select items to receiving everything a loved one owned. And if you do inherit everything from somebody, here's one thing you should keep in mind. 1-800-GOT-JUNK.
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0: 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It's music from Ashley Cook. Hi, I'm Paul Johnson. Got a peek out the weather window coming your way shortly. We'll find out what the weather is going to be like over the next 24 hours or so. And this afternoon's good news story coming up in just a few, too. First, going to get into another eight in a row with Ella Langley and Morgan Wallen next.
1: A semi-truck ran a red light, crashing into an SUV, ejecting a young man from his vehicle, causing serious injuries with leg fractures. After visiting her client in the hospital, Flora Templeton Stewart went to work, getting witnesses and experts proving the semi-truck driver ran the red light, which he tried to deny. 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
9: And here's Clark with the weather. 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

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We'll get to that in just a few. 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

0: 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Good news here this afternoon. More than 3,000 people in Trinidad and Tobago regained their sight during an amazing 12-day medical mission that provided free eye surgeries. They brought in volunteer surgeons who used a high-volume cataract surgery technique that allowed them to perform up to 450 procedures a day. Many of these patients could never have afforded the surgery, so it was truly a blessing.
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103.7 WHHT clouds stick around this evening. We'll keep a chance of showers and thunderstorms overnight with a low of 70. Tomorrow looks unsettled. Showers and thunderstorms likely with a high of 85.

Bentley, helping to get the weekend started. I am Paul Johnson. The work week is waving the white flag, and the weekend is kicking the door wide open. So throw a little country on it and sing like nobody's watching. Let's get this thing started. It's the 5 o'clock country block party, the best soundtrack to kick off your weekend. So.

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It is finally Friday, so quit pretending you're getting anything done for the next 2 days. 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

Checked out somewhere around lunchtime, but the clock finally says it is past 5 o'clock. Friday afternoon, it is time to trade deadlines for good times. 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

0: 103.7 WHHT. It's what we're heading toward Friday night. I am Paul Johnson. Thank you for being here and getting your weekend started with us. Got another eight in a row just around the corner. Starting it next with Lainey Wilson and John Mayer. Stay close.
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103.7 WHHT, mostly cloudy this evening. Don't be surprised if we get some showers and thunderstorms overnight. Low 70, more wet weather tomorrow. Showers and thunderstorms likely on Saturday with a high of 85.

103.7 WHHT. I'm Paul Johnson with you Friday afternoon. Rule number one, don't murder people. That's pretty simple. Rule number two, if you are going to violate rule number one, don't Google this before you do it, because it will get you caught. I'll tell you what it is coming up.

0: Jersey's hottest hits, 103.7 WHHT. Jason Aldean, I'm Paul Johnson. And you don't have to be a serious Bible person to know that one of the Ten Commandments is do not kill. And yet this person wanted to know if there was any wiggle room there. Earlier this month, a 27-year-old woman in Connecticut named Cynthia Martinez was charged with murder after she had allegedly killed a man in March. Police haven't revealed what the motive may have been, but they believe it was premeditated because, get this, earlier that same day, Cynthia Googled, "Does God forgive murderers?" It's unclear what answer she found, but apparently it was not enough to stop her. She is still in custody on a $1 million bond.
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knee, handed me a beer, gave me a look like, let's get out of here.

103.7 WHHT, mostly cloudy this evening. Scattered showers and thunderstorms possible overnight with a low of 70. Tomorrow brings a good chance of showers and storms and an afternoon high of 85.

0: 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Toy Ride coming up tomorrow to benefit Toys for Tots. Tell you where, when, all the stuff you need to know about it. Coming up here before 7 o'clock and going to get into another 8 in a row next with Shaboozy. Stay here.
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0: Country's Hottest Hits, 103.7 WHHT, Tunes Taylor. He's got the top 10 songs of the week for you this evening, 10 p.m. He'll count them down with the top 10 at 10. First, before he takes over here at 7 o'clock, Patty B is going to check in with a Nashville news update in a matter of seconds. And back to music with Parker McCollum next.
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5: Hey there, it's Patty B. It seems like everyone in country music is on the road and taking the stage right now. And while Riley Green is one of them, and he's continuing his Cowboy As It Gets tour, he's also gearing up for his upcoming album. 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

Commerce Plaza in downtown Glasgow. I'm Tunes Taylor looking over a great crowd for Entertain Glasgow's America 250 celebration. So come on out. You still have time. Green River Band takes the stage at 8 o'clock, and there's food trucks too. So if you haven't eaten, come on. It's finally Friday. Country.